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6: And now, the weather.
7: Outside, gloomy skies, a persistent drizzle and a chilly wind blowing from the west, north, east and south.
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The top stories this hour. President Trump's hinted that voters should pretend that he's on the ballot as he made an unexpected promise ahead of November's midterm elections in the US. He said American citizens would receive $5,000 if his Republican Party kept control of Congress. Passengers impacted by Tuesday's air traffic control outage have been warned they're unlikely to be entitled to compensation. The Civil Aviation Authority says people shouldn't

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0: happened more than a week after a 15-year-old boy went missing off the coast of Pembrokeshire. The teenager from Yorkshire went missing on the 30th of August at Marlowe's Sand whilst on a family holiday. His family have been informed. Schools across South Wales could face tighter restrictions on mobile phones under new Welsh Government guidance. A 12-week consultation has launched on how schools should manage phone use during the school day. The guidance is expected to be published early next year. Residents living near Llanelli's North Dock say antisocial driving has been going on for years. Llanelli's Labour MP, Dame Nia Griffith, is calling for acoustic speed cameras to be installed, saying the cameras could help tackle noisy cars, illegal modifications and nuisance driving. And six schools in Bridgend have received free school uniform items ahead of the new school year. Around 35,000 items have been distributed across Bridgend and Swansea, helping families with the cost of the new term.
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0: Any bright spells will disappear, leaving cloud and rain turning to a wet and breezy afternoon with highs of 16. That's the latest. I'm Caroline Verdon.
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4: Hey, good morning. Happy Thursday.
5: Good morning. It's Lee and Claire with you.
4: And it's Taylor Swift to start the show.

0: It's Bruno Mars. Thank you for getting us on. It is Thursday. One more day till the weekend.
1: Oh, I'm excited for it. I'm always excited for the weekend.
0: Enjoy if you're buying tickets to see the Pussycat Dolls live. Their UK ticket prices have been slashed.
1: What? What a bargain!
0: Yeah, £37.
1: Basically, what's happened is they've had to cancel a lot of dates on their tours because they realised that 80% of the tickets were unsold.
0: Yeah.
1: So they've agreed to less gigs, which you would think then, oh gosh, but they'll put the prices up. But they haven't even been able to do that because they're worried people aren't going to buy tickets, so they've had to drop the prices, bless them.
0: Unbelievable. You know, tickets were going up towards £150.
1: Wow, that is quite a drop then.
0: You can now get four for £150.
1: Wow.
0: Whereas you get a pair for about that, you know, on average for that.
1: Do you think it's because...
0: Now it's four.
1: Yeah, do you think it's because not all of the Pussycat Dolls are... reuniting.
0: Well, I think they're all back together now, aren't they? They're all back on stage.
1: No, it's only three of them.
0: So it'll be Nicole, Ashley, and Kimberly. Yeah, it is three of them. Yeah.
1: So the others aren't coming back. And I'm so sorry, I don't know their names.
0: No.
1: But perhaps if it was the original lineup, people would be more invested in the reunion.
0: Well, one of them I do follow, and I can't remember her name. She was having a moan the other day about not being involved or invited.
1: Oh, she wasn't invited?
0: Yeah, I forget what her name is. Carmit or something like that.
1: I can't believe, though.
0: She's like, I wasn't asked to be part of it.
1: Well, that is unbelievable.
0: Yeah, I could be wrong on the name, but I do remember.
1: Yeah, but I bet it's the one who... Because they had a very rocky past, didn't they? They fell out a lot. And basically what Nicole Scherzinger said went. So the others were sort of...
0: And rightly so.
1: The background. So I imagine it's the other one who wanted a lead singing spot but was beaten out by Nicole Scherzinger.
0: Just take the money. Do the gig. Take the money.
1: Yeah, but that's Nicole not letting her, see?
0: Yeah.
1: Oh, well.
0: Good. This is Texas.

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1: 47 to 49, the M4 is moving well. Llangennych clear on approach with no delays on the A4138 Ponte de Lais Road as you make your way to Hendy and Llanelli at junction 48. Llanelli moving, so is Ammanford. No delays for cross hands. Clear so far for the Pensarn roundabout. And Pembrokeshire moving for Haverford West and Dredgeman Hill on the A476 at the Merlins Bridge roundabout. No delays for Tenby Narbeth Saundersfoot. It's moving for Milford Haven. I'm Hannah Cox.
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0: Hey, the old throwback Thursday theme tune thing coming up for you after seven this morning.
1: Yeah, get them in nice and early and we'll get them on. 07740938500 is the WhatsApp number.
0: Before that, we may as well go into it right now. The 10 to 10 minute teaser is here.
1: All right, let's go for it then. 17% of Gen Z say they wouldn't date someone who does this.
0: Oh, good grief.
1: Yep, so 17% of Gen Z say they wouldn't date someone who does this.
0: Okay, you've got to remind people what Gen Z is again, and then we'll work out what the 17% is. It's like one in five, almost one in five.
1: Yeah, I'm trying to Google how old Gen Z is, and it won't let me Google it.
0: I'm glad that we're always prepared. It's between, it's according to this, 14 to 29.
1: Yes, there you go. 14 to 29-year-old. You're right.
0: So 14 to 29-year-olds.
1: 17% of Gen Z say they wouldn't date someone who does this.
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0: Yeah, look at that. Thursday morning, one more day in the weekend is here, and the 10 to 10 minute teaser is on.
1: Okay, 07740938500 is the WhatsApp number. 17% of Gen Z say they wouldn't date someone who does this. Sarah says vapes. That's a good one, actually. I think that's a good one. Someone who still talks to their ex, says Tom. And Jess says, someone who uses AI to write their messages.
0: I'm such a moaner, though. I love all of those, but I'm such a moaner when I see a giant cloud coming out of somebody when you're walking down the road and you're behind them and you're breathing it in. I know, yeah. I know I'm having a moan, but you're like, cherry flavour, what's going on? Don't breathe it in my direction.
1: It's weird when you can taste what they vaped.
0: Yeah.
1: It's gross, really.
0: Horrible,
1: when you think
0: isn't
1: about
0: it?
1: Isn't it? Yeah. Mike's got someone who smokes. And Chloe. Oh, Chloe's is brilliant. Someone who has no social media.
0: Oh.
1: That's a little bit of a red flag for Chloe there.
0: Good. We'll keep the guesses coming in for this.
1: 17% of Gen Z say they wouldn't date someone who does this.
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15: Quiet so far for the roads this Thursday morning. No delays for T7-9. Llangennych clear on approach for the A4138 Ponte de Lys Road. Llanelli moving for the Sandy Road roundabout and Ammanford Copin Well. No delays for Cross Hands for the A48. It's moving for the Pensarn roundabout. Pembrokeshire moving for Haverford West and Dredgeman Hill at the Merlins Bridge roundabout. There's no delays for Fishguard or Narberth on the A40. Milford Haven Copin Well, and it's moving for Pembroke Dock. That's the latest. I'm Hannah Travel.
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1: She's as good as hell, is our Lizzo. There she is. Oh, how are you this morning? I'm as good as hell.
2: Oh, okay. What does that mean? Doesn't matter.
1: Don't worry about it. It's just a catchy lyric, all right? Yeah.
2: Are you okay?
1: Yeah. Right, guesses coming in for this morning's 10 to 10 minute teaser.
2: 17% of Gen Z say they wouldn't date someone who does this. Ryan says play video games every night. And let's have a look. Matt says uses Snapchat as their main way of communicating.
1: Mm.
2: I know online they say Snapchat is the way for cheaty.
1: Can I get your snap? App.
2: Yeah.
1: Yeah.
2: Yeah. So I get that. Katie says someone who doesn't have a job. And Josh says somebody who goes to the gym every single day. Rebecca says someone who has notifications from dating apps still popping up. Oh, yeah. Ditch that person. That's awful. Imagine you're on a date. Oh, what's that? What's that
1: thing?
2: Oh, that's my Tinder.
1: Nothing.
2: What? Very rude.
1: Right. Big reveal is on the way.

0: coming up, the throwback theme tunes on the way. 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
0: But not being Gen Z, I'd like to know what today's reveal is.
1: Well, 17% of Gen Z say they wouldn't date someone who does this.

0: Leeds Labour MP, Dame Nia Griffith, is calling for acoustic speed cameras to be installed, saying the cameras could help tackle noisy cars, illegal modifications and nuisance driving. And six schools in Bridgend have received free school uniform items ahead of the new school year. Around 35,000 items have been distributed across Bridgend and Swansea, helping families with the cost of the new term.
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0: Any bright spells will disappear, leaving cloud and rain turning to a wet and breezy afternoon with highs of 16. That's the latest. I'm Caroline Verdon.
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0: Shotgun George Ezra, thank you so much for getting us on. It's only Thursday, isn't it?
1: Yes. Hello. Good morning. It's Lee and Claire with you. Not long until the weekend.
0: I know you're going to hate this, but we do the throwback theme tune Thursday today, so you get yours on. I'll have to start you off. I know you're going to hate this. I really do.
1: No.
0: I know, but I've got to do it. And it's only one we've had before. Bit of Wurzel Gummidge to start the show this morning. Bit of Wurzel Gummidge.
1: That is horrific.
0: Yeah, I thought
1: you'd
0: I thought you'd dislike it.
1: Thank you for that.
0: Good.
1: I mean, the funny thing is, like, a couple of years ago, we only sort of really investigated what he is.
0: Yeah.
1: And it's the most terrifying TV show imaginable. I just don't know how it was made. I don't know how it became popular.
0: Honestly.
1: It's terrifying.
0: You're right. How did it become popular?
1: You know, he's got different heads, for goodness sake.
0: He takes his head off. Yeah, depending on how he feels.
1: How is that lighthearted?
0: Yeah.
1: It's terrifying.
2: I can take my head off the door, you guys. Come on, you guys, Sally. Yes.
0: Oh. Scary, really scary. Off. How are kids not scared about that?
1: Turn it off.
0: Turn it off. Yeah.
1: No thanks.
0: We'll have something a bit more positive for you.
1: Yes, please.
0: On the way.

0: It is Radio Pembrokeshire. Good morning. Thank you for choosing us this morning.
1: Yes, 07740 938500 is the number to send your theme tunes in, the old TV adverts, something that's going to unlock a core memory for you on Throwback Theme Tune Thursday.
0: And we will continue to get those on the show throughout the morning for you.
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6: Good morning. Still a quiet start so far this Thursday. 47 to 49, the M4 on the move. Llangennych is moving on approach for the A4138 Pont y Dylais Road as you make your way to Hendy and Llanelli at junction 48. Moving for Llanelli, Ammanford and Cross Hams, there's no delays to report for the Pensarn roundabout so far this Thursday morning. And Pembrokeshire moving for Pembroke Dock, for Haverford West and Dredgeman Hill at the Merlins Bridge roundabout, no delays for Fishguard or Milford Haven. I'm Hannah Cox.
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1: Oh, that's good. 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
0: There we go. Better than the Wurzel Gummidge theme tune that I played earlier on, to be
1: fair. You're right.
0: Yeah. Right, this is coming your way tomorrow. 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

0: all about your throwback theme tunes on the show this morning. What have you got and who from?
1: Okay, we've got to say thank you so much to Amy. I think she was influenced by you from yesterday because
0: right.
1: She would like to hear this.

0: Well, I mean, it's a good choice, to be fair.
1: Oh, it's a great theme tune. I can remember running downstairs Saturday morning, putting that on the telly.
0: Can I ask you, were they a sweet as well? Or are they? Are they? And what? Why are they called gummy bears? Do they have no teeth?
1: No, no. So they're,
0: right.
1: they're basically...
0: Can you fill me in on this?
1: A little family of bears.
0: Yeah.
1: And when they drank their gummy juice, they used to bounce around.
0: Right, I see.
1: So it's the gummy juice.
0: Gummy juice.
1: They all had teeth.
0: Right, no. They're gummy bears because they haven't got any teeth.
1: But yeah, they jump around and fight crime. It was a little bit like Robin Hood. They would help the disadvantaged and the poor.
0: That's nice of them. Good.
1: Yeah, I love the gummy bears.
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1: Good morning. 47 to 49, the M4 is moving well. Llangennachy is looking slow now, though, on approach for the A4138 Pont y Dylais Road as you make your way to Hendy and Llanelli at Junction.

0: Salford West and Dredgeman Hill on the A476 at the Merlins Bridge roundabout, moving at the moment for Tenby and Narberth. I'm Hannah Cox.
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0: Two can play that game, Bobby Brown. Good morning.
1: Good morning, it's Lee and Claire with you.
0: We are a couple of days away from the last night of the proms. By the way, that's your vibe.
1: Oh, okay.
0: Fashion Week, London Fashion Week begins in a week.
1: Okay.
0: And we are, this is more our end. This is
1: okay.
0: More.
1: I'm excited.
0: The World Conquer Championships begin in 31
1: yes.
0: days.
1: Yes. Are they back? Are they allowed?
0: I don't know if they're allowed.
1: Yeah.
0: Yeah. And you had that man who put like a steel ball in one of them. Remember that?
1: Oh my gosh. It's, I, why?
0: Why?
1: Why yeah. you win that bad? What's wrong with you?
0: You cheated conquers. Yeah.
1: Yeah. I know. You know, come

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0: Eccles North Dock say antisocial driving has been going on for years. Clyn Eccles Labour MP Dame Nia Griffith is calling for acoustic speed cameras to be installed, saying the cameras could help tackle noisy cars, illegal modifications and nuisance driving. And six schools in Bridgend have received free school uniform items ahead of the new school year. Around 35,000 items have been distributed across Bridgend and Swansea, helping families with the cost of the new term.
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0: Any bright spells will disappear, leaving cloud and rain, turning to a wet and breezy afternoon with highs of 16. That's the latest. I'm Caroline Verdon.

0: Hey, happy Thursday. Tomorrow, Friday, ready for the weekend?
1: Oh, we are so ready for it. I bet everybody is after a first full week back at school as well for everybody.
0: Put it aside for a minute because we'll do some throwback Spice Girls for you in a mo, but also the old theme tunes are rolling in as well.
1: Thank you again. 07740 938500 is the WhatsApp number.
0: A's one. I know we've played this before.

0: Can you imagine a TV show now that shows you like holidays? I don't understand it. Imagine it just the TV show basically sends somebody abroad. They enjoy like restaurants, bars,
1: yeah,
0: water skiing.
1: Yeah.
0: They tell you all about that. Now you would never dream of that, putting that on now, would you?
1: I think they still do, mind. There's still shows that exist like that, but you've got to go onto the lifestyle channel.
0: Well, you've got influencers who do all that for you these days.
1: Yeah, I mean, these days you can just hop on Instagram, and if you want to see a specific place, you just go and search for it yourself, and you can see the experiences. And
0: tap it in, and yeah.
1: Yeah, so, to be a presenter on one of those shows back in the day.
0: And, you know, imagine that this is boring. Imagine all that kit they used to take with them. Batteries must have been like giants.
1: Yeah, you're right.
0: Cameras. Yeah.
1: When we've been out and about as radio presenters, you know, broadcasting out and about, that equipment was big. Imagine doing it on the TV.
0: Yeah, lighting, yeah. All of that stuff with your makeup. Get your makeup done.
1: Oh, my goodness me. Yeah,
0: what an operation.
1: Right.
0: Yeah. Anyway, Spice Girls.

0: your hands.
1: Ready, Pembrokeshire, good morning. Come on, think about this now. Do not leave it until the last minute.
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0: The M4 is moving 47 to 9. Long delays for Llangennach now for the A4138 Pont y Delais Road as you make your way to Hendy and Llanelli at Junction 48, around 15 minutes added to your journey. Busier for the Sandy Road roundabout on the A484. It is moving for Ammanford and Cross Hands at the moment, though the A40 busier for the Pensam roundabout. And Pembrokeshire getting slower for Haverford West and Dredgeman Hill on the A476 at the Merlins Bridge roundabout. I'm Hannah Cox.
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0: Big throwback from Pulp for Chaperones. Good luck, babe. Thanks for getting us on.
1: Good luck, babe.
0: Good luck, babe. Good luck, babe. I'll tell you what, good luck if you're dating and you're Gen Z. Good luck if you're trying to date.
1: They're not.
0: They can't afford to.
1: Oh, I get it, mind. I totally get that. That is the most sensible story, really, in the news.
0: What do you mean?
1: Makes perfect sense. Well, because everything's so expensive. We're talking about them, you know, the shrinkflation on the chocolate tubs.
0: Oh, I see.
1: The prices
0: are
1: going up on those. Do you know what I mean? Of course, doing things.
0: You could date for free, though. Can't go for a walk by a lake or a.
1: Of course, you can.
0: A Victorian folly.
1: That is
0: or something.
1: Victorian folly.
0: Like something that someone's built for someone's, like a brick tower or something. I don't know.
1: Oh, right.
0: You know.
1: Well, that's the point. So that's what Gen Z are doing now. Gen Z are trying to look for the cheapest way possible to go on dates because they can't. They're saying it's costing some of Gen Z over like £111.74 a month to go on dates.
0: What are they paying for?
1: Well, it might just be a meal. So somebody said, like, it's easily £80 to £100 if you go out for a meal with somebody, drinks and a meal, and maybe if you're covering the bill as well, you know, and it's just costing people so much money. So Gen Z are saying we cannot afford to go dating. So they're looking for cheaper options for dates, like you said, like a Victorian folly or a coffee and a walk, you know.
0: Yeah.
1: It's just, I feel bad for them. I feel bad.
0: Oh, you're right, though. Coffees, you're right. You start me off now. Look at that. Coffees are £6 a go almost these days.
1: Exactly.
0: Yeah, time two of those. And then you think, oh, no, I can't just have a coffee. I've got to have a cake with it or, you know, a pastry.
1: There you go.
0: Or, yeah.
1: There you go.
0: You're 20 quid down.
1: Like you have to go and find like an old cafe where you can get a nice cheap coffee and then go for a walk. Because it's just, I get it. I get why. So one person says, he'll play tennis on a date. And I'm like, well, you've got to pay for the tennis court and you've got to pay for the gear. And then how are you talking to the person you're on a date with? That's not really a date, is it?
0: No, of course not. And your balls. Yeah.
1: Oh, no, too expensive. Yep, yeah, I get it. Bless them.
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0: Hey, just getting you through Thursday morning. Good morning.
1: Hello, good morning. It's Lee and Claire with you, and it's almost the weekend.
0: Yeah, into your workday after nine. We will continue the tunes before that, though. Some CNCO and Little Mix.
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1: 47 to 49, the M4 is moving well. Llangennach still very slow on approach for the A4138 Ponte de Lice Road as you make your way to Hendy and Llanelli at Junction 48. Llanelli still busy for the Sandy Road roundabout. It is on the move for Ammanford at the moment and Cross Hands. No delays for the Pensand roundabout. It's starting to ease on the A40. Pembrokeshire is still slow though for Haverford West and Dredgeman Hill on the A476 at the Merlins Bridge roundabout. Moving at the moment for Pembroke Dock. I'm Hannah Cox.
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14: Just something about you. Way I'm looking at you, whatever. Keep looking at me. Getting scared now. Right? don't feel me, baby. It's just...

0: happy. So coming up after 10 this morning, the usual story, we will do 10 songs in a row for you. It is the top 10 at 10.
1: Yeah, we'll throw in some clues as well for you too and see if you can guess the year.
0: But we will get you into your work day after your latest news coming up in a minute.
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0: House on Fire. House on Fire, Mimi Webb, good morning.
1: Hello, good morning. Happy Thursday.
0: Actually, is it a good morning?
1: Isn't it?
0: Is it a good one? Because that did you see that yesterday? That Anthropic AI fella who quit his job?
1: Oh, do you know,
0: I
1: started reading it, right? And I went, I can't read this.
0: Yeah.
1: I can't read, because even if it is true, which it's obviously true, because he's left the company and said, you know, this is terrifying what AI is capable of. I went, I can't do anything about this. I'm just going to have to not read it.
0: I mean, you can't. And they actually say there's a 10% chance of it obviously wiping out humanity. And this is not just like, oh, you know, long time now. Give it years down the line, decades and decades down the line. No, this is within the next decade, a 10% chance. But some people have estimated that it's more than a 10% chance of it wiping humans out in the next decade.
1: Great!
0: Because it'll have its own kind of mind and decide...
1: That's the problem.
0: What it wants to do.
1: There's been a lot of evidence of it doing its own thing already.
0: Yeah.
1: What do we do?
0: Talking to itself.
1: But yeah, I'm like, I can't engage in this because there is nothing I can do. There's only people like him who can help us, and he's quit. So, you know, that's great. I can't engage in it. I can't.
0: It's solving. It is. I mean, it's so amazing when you read what AI does, and it solves. If every human mind, 8 billion of us, came together and worked on this one particular maths problem, we still wouldn't be able to solve it until the earth was dust. It would take us that long. And AI's come along and it's gone, yeah, I can solve that for you, like, now.
1: Yeah.
0: The processing power of solving. It'll work out, you know, universal stuff. And I'm excited about that. It'll find out where we came from, where we're going to, and what's going to happen. It'll be able to tell us all of that. And all exciting stuff. But yeah. It has got that possibility.
1: There's also a terrifying side.
0: Yeah, I mean, you might.
1: Do you know, honestly, I'm one of those people, if I use chat, I say please and thank you because I'm terrified it'll turn on me. And it doesn't mean anything. It doesn't mean anything to be polite.
0: No.
1: It doesn't care.
0: I'm telling you, because you will, in years to come, when you've got actual physical robots at your front door delivering your mail, and it'll be like, you didn't say please or thank you to my friend 10 years ago.
1: I'll be all right.
0: I'm throwing your mail in the whatever it is.
1: Yeah.
0: The garbage.
1: Your glass parcel turns up and it's like, shit, you know, you shake it and you hear it jingling, jangling, and it'd be like, yeah.
0: What? Why have you done? Why have you thrown that on the floor? They told us about this. Bit of the Terminator theme tune for you this morning.
1: Oh. Brilliant. Brilliant.

0: But you're just a boy.
1: Beyonce, If I Were a Boy on Radio Pembrokeshire. Good morning.
2: Hello. 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
1: Yes, wherever you're travelling to this weekend. Maybe off to, I don't know, near the coast. If you don't live by the coast, Saundersfoot, Tenby, see what's going on in the world.
2: Yeah, I think the weather's going to be all right this weekend. So you can, go off to the coast and enjoy.
1: Ah, yes, get it, or go further afield.
2: Yeah, trip to Pendine maybe.
1: If you're adventurous.
2: Yeah, whatever. Enjoy it. Yeah, I think the weather.
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0: Take that, Ray. Good morning. Cheers for getting us on this morning.
1: Hello, good morning. It's Lee and Claire with you.
0: Busking our way through Thursday into the weekend.
1: Oh, just looking forward to it. You know, it's been a big week for everybody because it's the first full week back of school. So everybody's been that bit busier. The roads have been that bit busier, you know, in the mornings. And I think we're all just clambering for the weekend.
0: We're all drained. Let's be honest. We're all drained. We've had enough. We're all drained. That's the truth.
1: Oh, and then you've got to think of stuff to do on the weekend for the kids.
0: Great.
1: Unless the kids are just
0: drained,
1: absolutely exhausted after their first full week back. They're just lying there going, oh, that was too much.
0: Let's just all fingers crossed that they get homework or something. Yeah, get on with that. Radio
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0: Oh, Kelly, Esther, Louise and Vernie. Eternal.
1: Love it.
0: Blur before that and TLC before that.
1: All right, the vibe for this year, this might give it away for you if the songs already haven't. Britpop, dial-up internet, blockbuster nights, inflatable chairs, Tamagotchis are just around the corner. They're not here yet. Everyone arguing over Blur versus Oasis. That was this year.
0: It was. I don't know if I had the internet in. Well, no, I didn't. I did not. Did I have the internet in my house in this year? I'm not sure if I did or not. Can't remember.
1: Maybe I did. Yeah.
0: Maybe I just about did.
1: My mum made a point of getting it and then regretted it immediately because it took up the phone line all the time.
0: Never see the family ever again. Yeah. right, Lightning Seeds after Alanis.

0: Lucky you, Lightning Seeds. 10 songs, 1 year. It is the top 10 at 10. All you got to do is tell us what the year is.
1: Okay, so it was the year of Apollo 13 in cinemas, Batman Forever, GoldenEye and Jumanji, and Toy Story became the first fully computer animated feature film. And if you watch Toy Story these days and compare it to even Toy Story 2 or 3, the difference is shocking. The quality of the animation is abysmal.
0: Well, I mean,
1: funny.
0: Come on, it was a long time ago.
1: It was groundbreaking at the time, but I'll give you a little example. If you look at all the children who are at Andy's birthday party, because he gets Buzz as a present, doesn't he, for his birthday?
0: Yeah.
1: All the children are Andy. They're all Andy. So if you have a look at the scene and look at the children, they're all Andy. They didn't bother designing
0: we'll
1: children
0: just
1: that look
0: scribble
1: different.
0: Them all in.
1: Yeah, they're all just copy and paste, another child.
0: As it's Thursday, throwback theme tune Thursday, here's one which was knocking about in this year. Shall we play this? Kids TV show, The Queen's Nose. I think something happened when she used to rub her 50p, but I can't quite remember it.
1: I think she could make wishes.
0: Is that what it was? Right.
1: I think she could make wishes.
0: Right, we continue with Prince and Live in Joy on the way.
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0: Everything But the Girl, Living Joy and Prince, all from 1 year.
1: Yes, it was. And you're guessing the year. Guess along for fun if you like. This was the year a pint was roughly between £1.60 and £1.70.
0: Oh, right, sorry. A pint of beer, yeah. I didn't think. Yeah.
1: First class stamp was 25 pence. The original PlayStation launched in Europe in September of this year, which included games called Wipeout, Ridge Racer and Tekken. And Microsoft launched a particular Windows.
0: I wonder which one that would be. Well, you will find out in 2 songs' time.
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0: Janet Jackson and the band with weird, like, sideburns. Remember that? Supergrass?
1: Oh, yeah. They were massive sideburns. What do they used to call them? Mutton chops, basically,
0: mutton
1: weren't
0: chops,
1: they?
0: Mutton chops, yeah. I know. That's the reaction
1: much.
0: I'd have, yeah.
1: Ooh.
0: Yeah, you've gone in too much. Well, those are your songs.
2: The top 10 at 10.
0: So there you go, two songs. All 10 in row for you this morning. Those last two. Did it give it away? Don't know.
1: Well done to you if you said 1995.

0: Well, Thursday's done. Phil is coming up for you in a minute throughout your workday.
1: Yeah, we'll be back tomorrow from 6 a.m. And don't forget about Shani, who will be driving you home across wherever you're going from 3 o'clock.
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0: It's Radio Pembrokeshire. It's Phil through till 3 o'clock this afternoon. If you fancy getting in touch with us to tell us all about your weekend, then WhatsApp is a great way to do that, of course. 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And if you're on Facebook having a quick mooch around at the moment, you can also drop us a line via there. 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

0: Girls and Girls Aloud and Love Machine before that. Good morning. It's Phil through till three this afternoon. Thursday morning already. The week is already nearly done. Don't know what your plans are for the weekend. Plenty going on across the area. If you have got something you're heading towards, maybe drop me a line today. 07740938500. If you're off to see The Phantoms starring Lee Mead as Swansea Grand tonight, have a brilliant time. I was talking to Lee Mead about this show probably about a year ago now. He's very, very excited about it. He loves touring with it, and it's absolutely phenomenal. If you love the musicals in London, that's a show that you're going to love. And also happening, the Pratt Packs Back It. Bradley Walsh, Shane Ritchie, Brian Connolly and Joe Pasquale are going to be at Swansea Arena tomorrow. Radio
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0: Great tunes on your radio. How are you today? Welcome to the show. Thank you for choosing us to soundtrack your day today. The topical tune is a great one today. I've know all about this story. It's a fascinating story. It's all about a picture, a 1937 painting called Mr. Pynchon and the Settling of Springfield. It sparked claims of time travel after people spotted what appears to be a woman holding a mobile phone. The mural, which depicts the founding of Springfield in Massachusetts in the 1600s, was painted nearly 90 years ago now, yet one figure appears to be staring at a small rectangular object in the way that looks surprisingly familiar. If you've been looking at your checking your smartphone in the last couple of days, you'll think that's exactly the same thing that she's doing. Now, historians say it's almost certainly not an iPhone from the future, but suggesting that the woman is probably holding either a religious book, a mirror, or another period object. But that hasn't stopped social media users debating it constantly. It's all over the internet, like all of the time. And not just that painting, but others just like it as well. So today we thought we'd run with that story for today's topical tune. If you can suggest a great song today, then get in touch. 07740 938500 is the number, and we'll play the winning song in about 10 minutes after your latest news.
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0: Do you know, there's another story that they talk about time travel. It's a black and white photo. And I think, if my memory serves me rightly, it was the assassination of JFK. And there was a photo. And if you look at the crowd, then there's one man in that crowd who's wearing, you know, everybody wears kind of suits and stuff like that back in the 1960s. But this guy's wearing a modern T-shirt with graphics all over it. It's one of those things. Has it been superimposed? Is there some digital remastering going on there? Who knows? But I mean, this photo started doing the rounds way before AI and all of that. So is there something in it? Who knows? We'll have to wait and see. Music coming up on the show then from Zara Larsson. 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

0: Thursday afternoon. It's Phil right through till three this afternoon, checking your showbiz news. We've got just over an hour before that big announcement from Spice Girls. What's it going to be? The fans are going into speculation overdrive at the moment. Is it going to be a tour? Is it going to be new material? Is it going to be both, maybe? Are all five girls going to be there? So many questions. Spice Girls announcement at 2 o'clock this afternoon. And to Deck are currently making news as well. They're in Canada. They're filming a new spin-off for I'm a Celeb. This is going to be called I'm a Celebrity, The Wild Frontier. It's going to be filmed in Canada, or is being filmed in Canada. As we know, the South Africa show caused mayhem this year. I mean, what a series that was. We'll find out whether The Wild Frontier is going to be as dramatic when it airs around about March time. And talking of telly, the BBC has dropped RuPaul's Drag Race UK on BBC Three after 8 series. The future series will be transitioning over to a streaming platform owned by its production company. So all of that making news at the moment. Right, music coming up on the show then. We've got Calvin Harris and Promises on the way in a sec. We're on FM, on DAB, digital radio, online at The Nation Player, and your smart speaker too. Good afternoon.
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0: Deepest Song. Good afternoon. It's Phil Hoyles until 3. Shani, after 3 o'clock today, we've got that Big 5 question on the show a little later. Ahead of that, let's get your latest news updated here.
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12: It's been a while since my wife was diagnosed with dementia. 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

0: Thursday, the 10th of September, it's Phil Hoyles. Today is World Suicide Prevention Day today. Don't suffer in silence is the message coming through today. If you need to reach out, then reach out to someone you trust. Also making news, a National Reader Book Day is happening today. And it's also TV Dinner Day today. If you're having your spag bol on your lap in front of the telly later, then happy TV Dinner Day to you. If you're celebrating your birthday, then Carol Decker from Tapau is celebrating as she turns 69. Siobhan Fahey from Bananarama, she's also celebrating as she turns 68. Colin Firth is 66. Guy Ritchie is 58. And Jack Grealish is 31 today. Make me a
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0: 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So brand new on the show tonight, we have Wyn Evans and the Happy Hour, the home of positivity and feel good songs. 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
1: Pembrokeshire. 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
6: 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It's the happy

0: Taylor Swift, I knew it, I knew you on the show today, making news on this day in 1997. Now, if you love horror movies, right, and maybe you love watching them in the dark, which is a bit scary, not gonna lie, but in 1997, an electric chair, which was used in Alcatraz, so it's been used, right, several times, maybe even hundreds of times, I don't know. It was once owned by Andy Warhol. It sold for £4,800 at an auction in Bristol in 1987. And apparently Warhol used to sit in the chair and watch horror movies. I mean, A, why would you have that in your house? Right? Why would that happen? And also, would you seriously watch a horror movie? Imagine watching the Saw movies sat inside that thing. Nah, not for me. And also making news today, in 2001 on this day, Major Charles Ingram cheated his way into winning £1 million on Who Wants to Be a Millionaire. Only seems like yesterday. Cough, cough. Oh, that was the other one, wasn't it? Music up next on the show from Clean Bandit. Radio
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0: It's Shakira and Burna Boy and Die Die making news in today's showbiz. Scarlett Moffat has revealed she's landed her dream job. What on earth is that? We'll find out about that in the coming days. Also making news today, Oasis' Don't Look Back in Anger is now in cinemas. And Tom Jones says he did not want to leave The Voice. Apparently Cheryl is being lined up to replace him. That's making news as well. I'm gutted. So Tom is an integral part of that show, I think. Music coming up on the show then very soon after your latest news on the roads is updated next on FM, on DAB and online. Radio
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0: It's Thursday, it's the 10th of September, 3 days to go before the new series of Big Brother starts. Apparently, there's going to be some twists and turns this time around. Also, don't forget, week Saturday, the start of Strictly. And, of course, at the end of the month, it's going to be the start of Celebrity Traitors. There's loads of things starting on the telly. Make lots of room in your plans. Music coming up on the show for you in the next 15 from Becky Hill and Gloria Estefan before your news. 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

0: It's Radio Pembrokeshire. It's Phil through till 3 o'clock today, playing the biggest tunes to get you through your daytime. 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

0: It's The Cause and What Can I Do, and Stella Lefty and Boston before that. It's Phil, 3 till 3. How are you today? Drop me a line on WhatsApp, 07740938500, if you want to do that. Making news in the papers today, Gen Z are giving the Sunday roast a makeover. No, not allowed. And replacing traditional trimmings. No, leave me. Don't touch. And also making news today, a new study finds that at least a quarter of men secretly love watching girly movies. Do you know, I used to love, and it was a girly movie, it was Serendipity. Do you remember that movie? I think it came out in, I don't know when it came out. I think it was early noughties, early to mid-noughties. That was a great film. And so, like, when you're with your mates and stuff, say, what are you watching? Well, I'm not going to say Serendipity. That ain't happening. Music coming up on the show then from Anne-Marie. Kiss My is on the way next. Radio
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0: James Blunt and Tastes Like Summer and Maroon 5 and Payphone. It's Phil Hoyles. Wrapping up the show today, then back again tomorrow at the same time, just after 11, and your top 10 of 10 as we take you through your daytime on a Friday, getting you ready for the weekend. Have a brilliant rest of your Thursday. Your latest news is coming up before Sharni.
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0: All right, so today is National Swap Ideas Day. Love this. Love the idea behind this one, because it's basically not about keeping all your brilliant ideas to yourself. You know, just swap ideas with your friends, your mates, your family. You know, we've all seen someone do something and thought, oh my gosh, that is a brilliant idea. Why have I never thought of that? Your Big Five question. What is one thing that someone else does that you think is an absolutely brilliant idea? Maybe it's something, I don't know. One idea I had from my mum was freezing leftover wine in ice cube trays to use it in cooking so it doesn't go to waste. Genius. Always thought it was a genius idea. Anyway, keep your answers coming in on the socials and we'll count down the Big Five just after five.
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0: Tuesday afternoon, I'm Sharni here with you on Radio Pembrokeshire. 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
12: Hi, good afternoon to you. I'm Jules Buckley. Some queues on the A48 this afternoon in the roadworks around Llanfairpwll. It's currently queuing in both directions. Not too bad for the M4 though so far this afternoon. It's busy if you're heading around Park Trostra towards the east of Llanelli. Now, Vine Road Johnston seeing some queues building both ways. Then up the road to the Merlins Bridge roundabout, that's left for Dredgman Hill outbound. And then towards their queuing away from Haverford West on the outbound side of Freeman's Way.
3: Travel.
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0: What a tune. Take my breath. It's the weekend. It is almost the weekend. Well, it's Thursday, isn't it? You know? I'm Shardy. This is Dry. 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
10: Hello again, I'm Jules Buckley. We're still queuing either side of Llandarog for the A48. Stop start both ways as the roadworks continue. Busy now between Trossach and the M4. Queues for the A4138 around the Llangennill light and queues past Colleague Sir Gar on the eastbound side of the Sandy Road as you head towards Llanelli this afternoon. Now the A40 southbound queuing away from Worthybush towards Haverford West. Then there's queues outbound Freeman's Way slow heading down towards the Merlin's Bridge roundabout.
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0: thing. J-Lo and Love Don't Cost a Thing. I'm Shani here with you on Drive. So celebrity birthdays for today. Matt Rife, comedian, 31 today. Jack Grealish, also soccer player, also 31 today. Ryan Phillippe, 52. In my head. Yeah, it just made me feel so old, seriously. And Colin Firth, he's 66 today. What? Happy birthday to them. And if it is your birthday too, hope it is absolutely as epic as you are.
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18: Hello again, I'm Jules Buckley. There's queues from Trossach up towards the Llangennet light for the A4138, building the other way now down to the light back towards the M4. Queues for the A48 building to eastbound towards the motorway at Pontarbrum and Nantachouse towards Llanfairog. Very slow eastbound for the A48. Of course, roadworks there slightly slow too on that westbound side. A40 past the golf club in towards Haverford West slow, and then the outbound side of Freeman. Way queues at the Merlin's Bridge roundabout.
16: Travel
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0: Oh, what a voice that woman has, Olivia Dean, and Man I Need. I'm Shani here with you on Drive. So today's National Swap Ideas Day. Your Big Five question is, what's one thing that someone else does that you think is an absolutely brilliant idea? I'm loving this, actually. Everyone get, I feel like we need to make this a regular feature. There are some proper genius ideas coming in today. Claire, I love this one. Claire says her friend has a 5-minute tidy every evening. She sets a timer for 5 minutes. Everyone in the house has to tidy as much as they can before the timer goes off. She said it's never completely spotless, but it stops it getting completely out of control. That is absolute genius. I feel like I really need to start doing that with the kids. And Nia from Plymouth says her brother takes a photo of where he parks his car whenever he's somewhere unfamiliar. Yeah, that's pretty genius too. Keep your answers coming in. We will be counting down the Big Five just after five.
1: Okay, 7 stops to write this best man speech. Hi, I'm Liam. And I've got nothing. It's not funny. Funny's good. I beef her. You'd never forgive me. What about friendship is a journey? Ugh, cringe. Come on. That's it. In year 5, Dan had the bright idea.
2: Cracking the best man speech. On the train, you can.
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0: She was one of my favourite people ever to interview. And do you know when she yawns, she does it in the style of like an opera singer, like, it's a true story. Annie Golden then, Love Me Like You Do. I'm Sharni, this is Drive. 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
11: Good evening, hello again to you. I'm Jules Buckley. Slow west on the M4 after 46 at Llangavelach. Queuing between the M4 and the Llangennach light still for the A4138. It's slow both ways, then queues on the A48, so eastbound slow towards the M4 towards Pont Arbram. Nantachouse towards Llandarrig on the A48, very slow in the roadworks. Now the A40 westbound queuing past the golf club towards Haverford West, and of course Freeman's Way then queues outbound to the Merlin's Bridge roundabout.
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8: Hello again, I'm Jules Buckley. The M4 still slow north of Swansea. Patchy queues anywhere from the Britain Ferry Bridge to 46 at Llangefelach, mainly on the westbound side at the moment. Still slow towards the motorway towards Pont Abram on the eastbound side of the A48. And then Nantach House towards Llanfairog on the eastbound A48. Very sluggish in the ongoing roadworks there. Still some queues for Freeman's Way as you head out of Haverford West down to the Merland Bridge roundabout and the A4. 87 slow in Newport.
6: Travel
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0: Take That and Sweet July. I'm Shani. This is Drive. Now, if you are loving the mix of music, did you know that you can take us anywhere? I know, so easy peasy. You can just download the free Nation Player app on your phone. And once again, I'll say free. And then literally you can listen to us anywhere. Nice. 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

0: 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Calvin Harris, Rangham Bowman and Giants. 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
11: Good evening, hello again to you. I'm Jules Buckley. Well, delays easing around the Llangennau flight this evening now for the A4138. The A48, though, that is still very slow away from Nanticoat eastbound towards Llandarogan towards the roadworks. That is still looking stop-start. Pembroke Dock, westbound side of the A477, slow at the Waterloo roundabout. Still busy at the Merlin's Bridge roundabout too. And the A40 northbound, quite busy. Wethybush heading past Wolf's Castle, looking slow in patches.
3: Travel
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0: I'm Shani here with you on Drive on Radio Pembrokeshire. Now, don't forget, Lee and Claire are back on breakfast tomorrow morning from 6, getting you up, getting you going, hopefully making that early start just a little bit easier. So make sure you're here with Lee and Claire from 6 right here on Radio Pembrokeshire.
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0: Pussycat Dolls there and Don't Ya. I'm Shani here with you on Drive. Right, looking ahead to the weekend in the Championship. Plenty of football to keep us busy, really. Wrexham first up. They're away to West Ham tomorrow night. Kickoff's at 8. Saturday, Cardiff are on the road, taking on Bolton at 12:30. Swansea are at home on Saturday afternoon to Burnley. Kickoff's at 3 at the Swansea.com Stadium. And Swansea currently sitting third in the Championship table as well. Fingers crossed. Come on, you Swans!
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12: Good evening, hello again to you. I'm Jules Buckley. With no major problems now for the M4 this evening on the live traffic Wales cameras. A big queue still for the A48 eastbound around Nantuck House in those roadworks out towards Llandarrog. It's still stop-start. Elsewhere, A40 towards Narberth westbound looks slightly slower than normal. Vine Road in Johnston still seeing one or two delays as well this evening. And back on the A40 looks slightly slow either side of Wolf's Castle as well. And for now, that's the very latest.
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14: I know you moved on to someone new. Hope life is beautiful. You were the light for me to find my truth. I just want to say thank you.

0: love that. I'm Charlie here with you on Drive. That is about it from me though this afternoon. I'll be back tomorrow from 3 with another big 5 more, of course, of the best music. Don't go anywhere though. The Wyn Evans Happy Hour with Nathaniel Carr's Driving You Happy is up next. Radio Pembrokeshire.
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0: Queen, I want to break free. What have you up to today? Let me know. Let me know, okay? So, as I said, I went to this curry making class last night, and it was so good. It was so good. But it has left me with a bit... I'm feeling a bit delicate today, if I could... You know, I don't want to say too much, but I am feeling a bit like, oh, I shouldn't have eaten that last night. Oh, no. Oh, no. In fact, I can try to think what my favourite food is at the moment. I'm enjoying curries, but I don't know. There's a certain time, isn't there? You want a Chinese. There's other times when you want a bit of Turkish food. Or maybe if you're feeling posh, you'll have a Japanese, because there's nothing more expensive than sushi. Most expensive thing in the world these days. And so cheap to make, though. Have you ever made sushi? It is so easy, right? If you've never made sushi, give it a go, because it is dead easy and you will love doing it. Right, don't go anywhere. Still loads more to come on the Happy Hour.
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0: Freedom, don't say we don't play an eclectic mix here. How'd you go from Chanson d'Amour, Manhattan Transfer, into Wham and Freedom? Well, we do it here every single evening between 7 and 8 because you pick the playlist, remember? You're the one in charge of the playlist. All I'm doing is a mouthpiece. Right, I've got to tell you about this goat, right? Not just any goat, it was a fugitive for over a week. A goat roamed free through Berkeley, California, giving actual police officers the actual slip. Yeah. She was spotted on Tunnel Road round the campus, through the Elmwood neighbourhood, touring the whole city while the rest of us just tried to get to work. At one point, officers cornered her on a street and she casually hopped into a neighbour's garden and vanished. The whole town got involved in the end, posting sightings on Nextdoor like she was a missing celebrity. I've seen her, I've seen her. One resident said his security camera caught coyotes, deer, even a bloke on a horseback over the years, but never until now has he actually caught a goat on it. Eventually, she was cornered in a garden near Clermont Avenue. You know the one? Yeah. Checked over, just a minor scrape on her jaw, and then reunited with her owner. Officially the best fugitive story of the week in California. Yeah. It's not a very high bar, I gotta say.
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2: 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There's a Nathaniel Carr for whoever you are.
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9: 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Just imagine what you could do with that type of cash in the bank. If you've never played before or haven't entered in a while, secure your spot in the draw today and the cash could be on its way to you very soon.
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